0: Maybe an isolated shower or thunderstorm early on, then a few clouds through the overnight, low to mid-70s, light winds. Partly sunny with isolated late-day showers or thunderstorms, 89 to 93 on Thursday. Thursday night, a few clouds, mid-70s. Partly sunny with afternoon showers or thunderstorms, 88 to 92 on Friday. The first hurricane-proof shingles are now here. 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I'm Precision Weather Meteorologist Russ Murley for St. Augustine's local news.
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0: There may be an isolated shower or thunderstorm early on, then a few clouds through the overnight, low to mid-70s. Partly sunny with isolated late-day showers or thunderstorms, 89 to 93 on Thursday. Thursday night, a few clouds, low to mid-70s. Partly sunny, afternoon showers or thunderstorms, 88 to 92 on Friday. 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I'm Precision Weather Meteorologist Russ Murley for St. Augustine's local news.
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There may be an isolated shower or thunderstorm early on, then a few clouds through the overnight, low to mid-70s, light winds. Partly sunny with isolated late-day showers or thunderstorms, 89 to 93 on Thursday. Thursday night, a few clouds, mid-70s. Partly sunny with afternoon showers or thunderstorms, 88 to 92 on Friday. The first hurricane-proof shingles are now here. 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

0: There may be an isolated shower or thunderstorm early on, then a few clouds through the overnight, low to mid-70s. Partly sunny with isolated late-day showers or thunderstorms, 89 to 93 on Thursday. Thursday night, a few clouds, low to mid-70s. Partly sunny, afternoon showers or thunderstorms, 88 to 92 on Friday. 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I'm Precision Weather Meteorologist Russ Murley for St. Augustine's local news.
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0: It may be an isolated shower or thunderstorm early on, then a few clouds through the overnight, low to mid-70s, light winds. Partly sunny with isolated late-day showers or thunderstorms, 89 to 93 on Thursday. Thursday night, a few clouds, mid-70s. Partly sunny with afternoon showers or thunderstorms, 88 to 92 on Friday. The first hurricane-proof shingles are now here. 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I'm Precision Weather Meteorologist Russ Murley for St. Augustine's local news.
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0: There may be an isolated shower or thunderstorm early on, then a few clouds through the overnight, low to mid 70s. Partly sunny with isolated late day showers or thunderstorms, 89 to 93 on Thursday. Thursday night, a few clouds, low to mid 70s. Partly sunny, afternoon showers or thunderstorms, 88 to 92 on Friday. 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I'm Precision Weather Meteorologist Russ Murley for St. Augustine's Local News.
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0: There may be an isolated shower or thunderstorm early on, then a few clouds through the overnight, low to mid-70s, light winds. Partly sunny with isolated late-day showers or thunderstorms, 89 to 93 on Thursday. Thursday night, a few clouds, mid-70s. Partly sunny with afternoon showers or thunderstorms, 88 to 92 on Friday. The first hurricane-proof shingles are now here. 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I'm Precision Weather Meteorologist Russ Murley for St. Augustine's local news.
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0: There may be an isolated shower or thunderstorm early on, then a few clouds through the overnight, low to mid-70s. Partly sunny with isolated late-day showers or thunderstorms, 89 to 93 on Thursday. Thursday night, a few clouds, low to mid-70s. Partly sunny, afternoon showers or thunderstorms, 88 to 92 on Friday. 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I'm Precision Weather Meteorologist Russ Murley for St. Augustine's Local News.
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0: There may be an isolated shower or thunderstorm early on, then a few clouds through the overnight, low to mid-70s, light winds. Partly sunny with isolated late-day showers or thunderstorms, 89 to 93 on Thursday. Thursday night, a few clouds, mid-70s. Partly sunny with afternoon showers or thunderstorms, 88 to 92 on Friday. The first hurricane-proof shingles are now here. 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I'm Precision Weather Meteorologist Russ Murley for St. Augustine's Local News.
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0: There may be an isolated shower or thunderstorm early on, then a few clouds through the overnight, low to mid-70s. Partly sunny with isolated late-day showers or thunderstorms, 89 to 93 on Thursday. Thursday night, a few clouds, low to mid-70s. Partly sunny, afternoon showers or thunderstorms, 88 to 92 on Friday. 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I'm Precision Weather Meteorologist Russ Murley for St. Augustine's local news.
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1: 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You can't touch this. You can't touch this. 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

0: There may be an isolated shower or thunderstorm early on, then a few clouds through the overnight, low to mid-70s, light winds. Partly sunny with isolated late-day showers or thunderstorms, 89 to 93 on Thursday. Thursday night, a few clouds, mid-70s. Partly sunny with afternoon showers or thunderstorms, 88 to 92 on Friday. The first hurricane-proof shingles are now here. 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I'm Precision Weather Meteorologist Russ Murley for St. Augustine's local news.
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2: These are the local voices.
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2: These are the local people.
5: No law enforcement agency, hospital, Medicare will call you or email you and request financial information. 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

0: There may be an isolated shower or thunderstorm early on, then a few clouds through the overnight, low to mid-70s. Partly sunny with isolated late-day showers or thunderstorms, 89 to 93 on Thursday. Thursday night, a few clouds, low to mid-70s. Partly sunny, afternoon showers or thunderstorms, 88 to 92 on Friday. 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I'm Precision Weather Meteorologist Russ Murley for St. Augustine's local news.
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0: There may be an isolated shower or thunderstorm early on, then a few clouds through the overnight, low to mid-70s, light winds. Partly sunny with isolated late-day showers or thunderstorms, 89 to 93 on Thursday. Thursday night, a few clouds, mid-70s. Partly sunny with afternoon showers or thunderstorms, 88 to 92 on Friday. The first hurricane-proof shingles are now here. 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I'm Precision Weather Meteorologist Russ Murley for St. Augustine's Local News.
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0: kiss.
1: There may be an isolated shower or thunderstorm early on, then a few clouds through the overnight, low to mid-70s. Partly sunny with isolated late-day showers or thunderstorms, 89 to 93 on Thursday. Thursday night, a few clouds, low to mid-70s. Partly sunny, afternoon showers or thunderstorms, 88 to 92 on Friday. 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I'm Precision Weather Meteorologist Russ Merle for St. Augustine's local news.
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0: There may be an isolated shower or thunderstorm early on, then a few clouds through the overnight, low to mid-70s, light winds. Partly sunny with isolated late-day showers or thunderstorms, 89 to 93 on Thursday. Thursday night, a few clouds, mid-70s. Partly sunny with afternoon showers or thunderstorms, 88 to 92 on Friday. The first hurricane-proof shingles are now here. 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I'm Precision Weather Meteorologist Russ Murley for St. Augustine's Local News.
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2: The first time you heard about it was at the open house. It was basically, this is a done deal. You can do nothing about it.
1: These are the local voices.
3: It has gotten tacky. It's gotten carnival-like.
1: These are the local people.
4: No law enforcement agency, hospital, Medicare will call you or email you and request financial information. 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

0: There may be an isolated shower or thunderstorm early on, then a few clouds through the overnight, low to mid-70s. Partly sunny with isolated late-day showers or thunderstorms, 89 to 93 on Thursday. Thursday night, a few clouds, low to mid-70s. Partly sunny, afternoon showers or thunderstorms, 88 to 92 on Friday. 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I'm Precision Weather Meteorologist Russ Murley for St. Augustine's local news.
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0: Maybe an isolated shower or thunderstorm early on, then a few clouds through the overnight, low to mid-70s, light winds. Partly sunny with isolated late-day showers or thunderstorms, 89 to 93 on Thursday. Thursday night, a few clouds, mid-70s. Partly sunny with afternoon showers or thunderstorms, 88 to 92 on Friday. The first hurricane-proof shingles are now here. 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I'm Precision Weather Meteorologist Russ Murley for St. Augustine's Local News.
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0: There may be an isolated shower or thunderstorm early on, then a few clouds through the overnight, low to mid-70s. Partly sunny with isolated late-day showers or thunderstorms, 89 to 93 on Thursday. Thursday night, a few clouds, low to mid-70s. Partly sunny, afternoon showers or thunderstorms, 88 to 92 on Friday. 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I'm Precision Weather Meteorologist Russ Murley for St. Augustine's local news.
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0: There may be an isolated shower or thunderstorm early on, then a few clouds through the overnight, low to mid-70s, light winds. Partly sunny with isolated late-day showers or thunderstorms, 89 to 93 on Thursday. Thursday night, a few clouds, mid-70s. Partly sunny with afternoon showers or thunderstorms, 88 to 92 on Friday. The first hurricane-proof shingles are now here. 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I'm Precision Weather Meteorologist Russ Murley for St. Augustine's local news.
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0: There may be an isolated shower or thunderstorm early on, then a few clouds through the overnight, low to mid-70s. Partly sunny with isolated late-day showers or thunderstorms, 89 to 93 on Thursday. Thursday night, a few clouds, low to mid-70s. Partly sunny, afternoon showers or thunderstorms, 88 to 92 on Friday. 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I'm Precision Weather Meteorologist Russ Murley for St. Augustine's local news.
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2: 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Politis and Matavina. We're doing good so far this morning. Traffic volume still pretty light out there, especially along the I-95 corridor. Traffic should be running smoothly, full speed all the way from the St. Augustine area up to the Beltway. No problems. Don't forget about the King Street construction, though, as well. Two areas there across the bridge just east of Ponce de Leon Boulevard and then west of Ponce de Leon from Palmer over to Rodriguez Street. I'm Jared Cirillo, St. Augustine Local News.
3: Agricultural enclave. Enclave is just a fancy word for you're screwed.
4: Resident Charlie Hunt is one of the many sounding the alarm about a new law that just took effect. Good morning, St. Augustine. I'm Liz Ryan with your local news. It's the new Agricultural Enclave Law. Critics say it strips power away from county commissioners, making it far more difficult for local leaders to stop large developments on qualifying agricultural land. Commissioner Krista Joseph.
5: Before this bill, we would look at how it impacts the community, the quality of life, if we have enough water, the environment, you know, the impact of the school system, how many cars are going in and out of the Nocatee area. That would definitely go to whether we approve or disapprove a project of 4,400 residential units.
4: Joseph is referring to just one of the six applications they've received so far. This one was filed on behalf of the Davis family, who formerly owned the Winn-Dixie Corporation, by their lawyer, Ellen Avery Smith, the day the law went into effect. Resident Joe McInerney has his eyes on it.
6: Certainly, folks have wondered if that would be developed, when that would be developed, how that would be developed, and I think we're all getting the answers now because the owners have submitted an application for 4,400 acres.
4: One of the criteria a parcel must meet to be an agricultural enclave is that 75% of it has to be bordered by developed land. But much of this property is along the Intracoastal Waterway, so how could they get around that?
6: Sure, they will touch on E-Town to the west in Duval County, Nocatee to the south, development along JTB to the north, and be allowed to cross the intercoastal to touch Ponte Vedra.
4: And the new law fast-tracks development. County staff must issue a written compliance report by July 31st, and the county commission must hold a public hearing to approve or deny certification by August 31st. This local news is a service of your hometown Toyota dealer, Beaver Toyota in St. Augustine. Conveniently located right off I-95 at exit 311. A heartbreaking find in a Circle K parking lot. Peter Colleen has the story.
7: Two toddlers were found surrounded by animal waste after spending more than 6 hours inside a filthy SUV Sunday, and now their grandmother is facing felony charges. According to court documents, 54-year-old Elizabeth Ann Van Leer of Bunnell was arrested on two counts of child neglect. Deputies say the 1- and 2-year-old children were discovered in the cargo area of an SUV parked outside the Circle K on State Road 16. Investigators say six dogs and cats were inside the vehicle, along with a cat litter box. The SUV reportedly reeked of cat urine and feces, and the windows were only slightly cracked. According to the arrest report, Van Leer left the children with a family friend inside the vehicle for more than 6 hours, even though she had rented a nearby hotel room where another 5-year-old grandchild was staying with her. Deputies say she stopped by around 7 p.m. to drop off a pizza for her friend, but never checked on the toddlers. For St. Augustine Local News, I'm Peter Colleen.
4: On a happier note, Kevin Conlon tells us about something fun and free to do with the kids Saturday night.
8: Head out to the St. Augustine Airport and enjoy an evening of aviation, history, and big screen action under the stars. Gates open at 6:45 with a special documentary about legendary local naval aviator Dale Snodgrass, known as the real Top Gun, followed by the blockbuster Top Gun on the big screen. Bring a chair or blanket, grab dinner from the food trucks, enjoy some popcorn, and get ready for a high-flying family night at the airport. For St. Augustine's local news, I'm Kevin Conlon.
4: Coming up in tomorrow's news, we get comment from District 2 Commissioner candidates Martin Pishimuka, Will McMullen, and Tim Burris regarding the charges that have been filed against sitting commissioners. And now you're up to date with St. Augustine's local news. I'm Liz Ryan.
1: Thursday morning, rain making a return. A little something going on in the Gulf. Let's look into all that. Here's the forecast.
9: Good morning. Sunshine, partly sunny at times. There may be an isolated shower or thunderstorm late this afternoon, 89 to 93. Wind will be light and variable. Isolated evening showers or storms, then a few clouds overnight tonight, mid-70s. Partly sunny with isolated late-day showers or thunderstorms, 90 to 94 tomorrow. A few clouds, mid-70s tomorrow night. Partly sunny with afternoon showers or storms Saturday, 90 to 94. 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I'm Precision Weather Meteorologist Russ Murley for St. Augustine's Local News.

JT and the Beach 105.5 Morning Show. For the most part, I think most of us, not all of us, but some of us have avoided rain yesterday. But it looks to be a little more widespread again in the forecast today. And as we head for the weekend, there is some stuff going on in the Gulf, covering over northeast Florida into the Atlantic through the weekend. So there's a little something to check out through the National Hurricane Center. By the way, we have the latest from them on these graphics that they're talking about on our Facebook page if you want to look into that. This one we're talking about over northeast Florida, stretching all the way down into central Florida. They're saying formation chance through 48 hours low, near 0%. So, no, it's not going to become a tropical storm, but it is kind of gathered together. And the formation chance through 7 days, still very low at 20%, but it looks like it could bring us quite a bit of rain maybe through the weekend. So we have our eye on that. And then the other one is way out there off the west coast of Africa. If you want to take a look at that, like I said, you can go to nhc.noaa.gov or just do a quick Google for a National Hurricane Center and it'll direct you there. There's a little something on the map from the Hurricane Center for sure.

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0: 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Politis and Matavina, definitely seeing some congestion picking up already on Butler Boulevard, the eastbound lanes between Hodges and the exit ramp to San Pablo Road. Traffic on eastbound Butler Boulevard is moving, but of course the exit ramp is backing up all the way down the right shoulder there. I'm Jared Cirillo for St. Augustine Local News.
1: Agricultural enclave. Enclave is just a fancy word for you're screwed.
2: Resident Charlie Hunt is one of the many sounding the alarm about a new law that just took effect. Good morning, St. Augustine. I'm Liz Ryan with your local news. It's the new Agricultural Enclave Law. Critics say it strips power away from county commissioners, making it far more difficult for local leaders to stop large developments on qualifying agricultural land. Commissioner Krista Joseph.
3: Before this bill, we would look at how it impacts the community, the quality of life, if we have enough water, the environment, you know, the impact of the school system, how many cars are going in and out of the Nocatee area. That would definitely go to whether we approve or disapprove a project of 4,400 residential units.
2: Joseph is referring to just one of the six applications they've received so far. This one was filed on behalf of the Davis family, who formerly owned the Winn-Dixie Corporation, by their lawyer, Ellen Avery Smith, the day the law went into effect. Resident Joe McInerney has his eyes on it.
4: Certainly, folks have wondered if that would be developed, when that would be developed, how that would be developed, and I think we're all getting the answers now because the owners have submitted an application for 4,400 acres.
2: One of the criteria a parcel must meet to be an agricultural enclave is that 75% of it has to be bordered by developed land. But much of this property is along the Intracoastal Waterway, so how could they get around that?
4: Sure, they will touch on E-Town to the west in Duval County, Nocatee to the south, development along JTB to the north, and be allowed to cross the intercoastal to touch Ponte Vedra.
2: And the new law fast-tracks development. County staff must issue a written compliance report by July 31st, and the county commission must hold a public hearing to approve or deny certification by August 31st. This local news is a service of your hometown Toyota dealer, Beaver Toyota in St. Augustine. Conveniently located right off I-95 at exit 311. A heartbreaking find in a Circle K parking lot. Peter Colleen has the story.
5: Two toddlers were found surrounded by animal waste after spending more than 6 hours inside a filthy SUV Sunday, and now their grandmother is facing felony charges. According to court documents, 54-year-old Elizabeth Ann Van Leer of Bunnell was arrested on two counts of child neglect. Deputies say the 1 and 2-year-old children were discovered in the cargo area of an SUV parked outside the Circle K on State Road 16. Investigators say six dogs and cats were inside the vehicle, along with a cat litter box. The SUV reportedly reeked of cat urine and feces, and the windows were only slightly cracked. According to the arrest report, Van Leer left the children with a family friend inside the vehicle for more than 6 hours, even though she had rented a nearby hotel room where another 5-year-old grandchild was staying with her. Deputies say she stopped by around 7 p.m. to drop off a pizza for her friend, but never checked on the toddlers. For St. Augustine Local News, I'm Peter Colleen.
2: On a happier note, Kevin Conlon tells us about something fun and free to do with the kids Saturday night.
6: Head out to the St. Augustine Airport and enjoy an evening of aviation, history, and big screen action under the stars. 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
2: Coming up in tomorrow's news, we get comment from District 2 Commissioner candidates Martin Pishimuka, Will McMullen, and Tim Burris regarding the charges that have been filed against sitting commissioners. And now you're up to date with St. Augustine's local news. I'm Liz Ryan.
7: Good morning. Sunshine, partly sunny at times, isolated late day showers or thunderstorms, 89 to 93 this afternoon. Wind to be light and variable, isolated evening showers or thunderstorms, otherwise just a few scattered clouds, mid-70s tonight. Tomorrow, partly sunny with isolated late day showers or storms, 90 to 94, a few clouds Friday night, mid-70s. Partly sunny, afternoon showers or thunderstorms, 90 to 94 on Saturday. 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I'm Precision Weather Meteorologist Russ Morley for St. Augustine's Local News.

Thursday morning here on the Beach 105.5. Have you heard about the license plate? I think this woman's down in Miami. She's 77 years old. 76, I guess. She's named Nancy Dello Stritto, and she got her new license plates in the mail recently, and she could not believe what she saw. Her license plate was SQZA55. Now, anyone that's into trying to create some, shall we say, marginal, sketchy kind of custom plates will know that two fives could look like two S's. So SQZA55 could look like, well, you get it. So Nancy, she kind of went nuts and wondered how in the world could this have passed state inspection? Because, you know, here in Florida, we have so much propriety, right? Anyway, her friends in her retirement community, she's going to be 77 soon, encouraged her to keep it. Maybe she'll get some honks out of it, and it's kind of fun. So after all of the going nuts about this thing, she could apply for a free replacement, the state says, but she's going to go ahead and keep it. So if you're down in the Miami area, or maybe she'll be tootling up here sometime, be looking for the license plate. SQZ Squeeze A55. If you know what I'm talking about, you know what I'm talking about.

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2: Traffic Watch is a service of Politis and Matavina, a trusted firm with a proven track record. Politis and Matavina, definitely seeing some congestion picking up already on Butler Boulevard, the eastbound lanes between Hodges and the exit ramp to San Pablo Road. Traffic on eastbound Butler Boulevard is moving, but of course the exit ramp is backing up all the way down the right shoulder there. I'm Jared Cirillo for St. Augustine Local News.
3: Agricultural enclave. Enclave is just a fancy word for you're screwed.
4: Resident Charlie Hunt is one of the many sounding the alarm about a new law that just took effect. Good morning, St. Augustine. I'm Liz Ryan with your local news. It's the new agricultural enclave law. Critics say it strips power away from county commissioners, making it far more difficult for local leaders to stop large developments on qualifying agricultural land. Commissioner Krista Joseph.
5: Before this bill, we would look at how it impacts the community, the quality of life, if we have enough water, the environment, you know, the impact of the school system, how many cars are going in and out of the Nocatee area. That would definitely go to whether we approve or disapprove a project of 4,400 residential units.
4: Joseph is referring to just one of the six applications they've received so far. This one was filed on behalf of the Davis family, who formerly owned the Winn-Dixie Corporation, by their lawyer, Ellen Avery Smith, the day the law went into effect. Resident Joe McInerney has his eyes on it.
6: Certainly, folks have wondered if that would be developed, when that would be developed, how that would be developed, and I think we're all getting the answers now because the owners have submitted an application for 4,400 acres.
4: One of the criteria a parcel must meet to be an agricultural enclave is that 75% of it has to be bordered by developed land. But much of this property is along the Intracoastal Waterway, so how could they get around that?
6: Sure, they will touch on E-Town to the west in Duval County, Nocatee to the south, development along JTB to the north, and be allowed to cross the intercoastal to touch Ponte Vedra.
4: And the new law fast-tracks development. County staff must issue a written compliance report by July 31st, and the county commission must hold a public hearing to approve or deny certification by August 31st. This local news is a service of your hometown Toyota dealer, Beaver Toyota in St. Augustine. Conveniently located right off I-95 at exit 311. A heartbreaking find in a Circle K parking lot. Peter Colleen has the story.
7: Two toddlers were found surrounded by animal waste after spending more than 6 hours inside a filthy SUV Sunday, and now their grandmother is facing felony charges. According to court documents, 54-year-old Elizabeth Ann Van Leer of Bunnell was arrested on two counts of child neglect. Deputies say the 1- and 2-year-old children were discovered in the cargo area of an SUV parked outside the Circle K on State Road 16. Investigators say six dogs and cats were inside the vehicle, along with a cat litter box. The SUV reportedly reeked of cat urine and feces, and the windows were only slightly cracked. According to the arrest report, Van Leer left the children with a family friend inside the vehicle for more than 6 hours, even though she had rented a nearby hotel room where another 5-year-old grandchild was staying with her. Deputies say she stopped by around 7 p.m. to drop off a pizza for her friend, but never checked on the toddlers. For St. Augustine Local News, I'm Peter Colleen.
4: On a happier note, Kevin Conlon tells us about something fun and free to do with the kids Saturday night.
8: Head out to the St. Augustine Airport and enjoy an evening of aviation, history, and big screen action under the stars. Gates open at 6:45 with a special documentary about legendary local naval aviator Dale Snodgrass, known as the real Top Gun, followed by the blockbuster Top Gun on the big screen. Bring a chair or blanket, grab dinner from the food trucks, enjoy some popcorn, and get ready for a high-flying family night at the airport. For St. Augustine's local news, I'm Kevin Conlon.
4: Coming up in tomorrow's news, we get comment from District 2 Commissioner candidates Martin Pishimuka, Will McMullen, and Tim Burris regarding the charges that have been filed against sitting commissioners. And now you're up to date with St. Augustine's local news. I'm Liz Ryan.
1: Good morning. Sunshine, partly sunny at times. There may be an isolated shower or thunderstorm late this afternoon, 89 to 93. Wind to be light and variable. Isolated evening showers or storms, then a few clouds overnight tonight, mid-70s. Partly sunny with isolated late-day showers or thunderstorms, 90 to 94 tomorrow. A few clouds, mid-70s tomorrow night. Partly sunny with afternoon showers or storms Saturday, 90 to 94. 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I'm Precision Weather Meteorologist Russ Money for St. Augustine's local news.

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0: JT and the Beach 105.5 Morning Show. We recently had a story. Once again, St. John's County schools ranked best in the state. So that is such wonderful news. On the other hand, we have a sad story that comes to us out of Claremont, which is kind of west of Orlando there near Lake Apopka. Two school principals there, both women, both in their mid-40s, were arrested, I think, in the same car. Is that right? During a traffic stop for DUI. So they're both in pretty big trouble. You wonder if they're going to be able to keep their jobs in that line of work when they get an arrest like that. But we shall see what we shall see, if they get a little grace or not. But here's how that went.
1: Miss Jennifer, you consumed any alcohol today? Because I can smell it.
2: Yes, I have. We are both high in the totem pole of, you know, education and
1: okay,
2: our workforce. So it's hard. And we're both married to police officers.
1: Why are you driving?
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0: 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But, you know, in that line of work, you do expect a little more than the average bear, maybe, right?

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18: These are the local voices.
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The Beach 105.5 and those free beach days on select Saturdays at the Mary Street Boat Ramp in Crescent Beach. Well, the next one is here. It's coming up in just a couple of days on the 18th. That is Saturday. Volunteers are there with surfing lessons and water recreation programs. And this is all to help people access the beach without barriers, meaning people with disabilities. Details on this at arcsj.org if you want to look into it. But like I said, it is going on this Saturday.

0: Traffic Watch is a service of Politis and Matavina, a trusted firm with a proven track record. Politis and Matavina. No reports of any significant accidents, but be careful up around the Beltway on northbound State Road 9B, the exit ramp there to northbound 295. There had been the report of some debris in the roadway, so use some caution in that area. Both lanes do appear to be open. I'm Jared Cirillo for St. Augustine Local News.
1: Agricultural enclave. Enclave is just a fancy word for you're screwed.
2: Resident Charlie Hunt is one of the many sounding the alarm about a new law that just took effect. Good morning, St. Augustine. I'm Liz Ryan with your local news. It's the new Agricultural Enclave Law. Critics say it strips power away from county commissioners, making it far more difficult for local leaders to stop large developments on qualifying agricultural land. Commissioner Krista Joseph.
3: Before this bill, we would look at how it impacts the community, the quality of life, if we have enough water, the environment, you know, the impact of the school system, how many cars are going in and out of the Nocatee area. That would definitely go to whether we approve or disapprove a project of 4,400 residential units.
2: Joseph is referring to just one of the six applications they've received so far. This one was filed on behalf of the Davis family, who formerly owned the Winn-Dixie Corporation, by their lawyer, Ellen Avery Smith, the day the law went into effect. Resident Joe McInerney has his eyes on it.
4: Certainly, folks have wondered if that would be developed, when that would be developed, how that would be developed, and I think we're all getting the answers now because the owners have submitted an application for 4,400 acres.
2: One of the criteria a parcel must meet to be an agricultural enclave is that 75% of it has to be bordered by developed land. But much of this property is along the Intracoastal Waterway, so how could they get around that?
4: Sure, they will touch on E-Town to the west in Duval County, Nocatee to the south, development along JTB to the north, and be allowed to cross the intercoastal to touch Ponte Vedra.
2: And the new law fast-tracks development. County staff must issue a written compliance report by July 31st, and the county commission must hold a public hearing to approve or deny certification by August 31st. This local news is a service of your hometown Toyota dealer, Beaver Toyota in St. Augustine. Conveniently located right off I-95 at exit 311. A heartbreaking find in a Circle K parking lot. Peter Colleen has the story.
5: Two toddlers were found surrounded by animal waste after spending more than 6 hours inside a filthy SUV Sunday, and now their grandmother is facing felony charges. According to court documents, 54-year-old Elizabeth Ann Van Leer of Bunnell was arrested on two counts of child neglect. Deputies say the 1- and 2-year-old children were discovered in the cargo area of an SUV parked outside the Circle K on State Road 16. Investigators say six dogs and cats were inside the vehicle, along with a cat litter box. The SUV reportedly reeked of cat urine and feces, and the windows were only slightly cracked. According to the arrest report, Van Leer left the children with a family friend inside the vehicle for more than 6 hours, even though she had rented a nearby hotel room where another 5-year-old grandchild was staying with her. Deputies say she stopped by around 7 p.m. to drop off a pizza for her friend, but never checked on the toddlers. For St. Augustine Local News, I'm Peter Colleen.
2: On a happier note, Kevin Conlon tells us about something fun and free to do with the kids Saturday night.
6: Head out to the St. Augustine Airport and enjoy an evening of aviation, history, and big screen action under the stars. Gates open at 6:45 with a special documentary about legendary local naval aviator Dale Snodgrass, known as the real Top Gun, followed by the blockbuster Top Gun on the big screen. Bring a chair or blanket, grab dinner from the food trucks, enjoy some popcorn, and get ready for a high-flying family night at the airport. For St. Augustine's local news, I'm Kevin Conlon.
2: Coming up in tomorrow's news, we get comment from District 2 Commissioner candidates Martin Pishimuka, Will McMullen, and Tim Burris regarding the charges that have been filed against sitting commissioners. And now you're up to date with St. Augustine's local news. I'm Liz Ryan.
7: Good morning. Sunshine, partly sunny at times, isolated late day showers or thunderstorms, 89 to 93 this afternoon. Wind to be light and variable. Isolated evening showers or thunderstorms, otherwise just a few scattered clouds, mid-70s tonight. Tomorrow, partly sunny with isolated late day showers or storms, 90 to 94. A few clouds Friday night, mid-70s. Partly sunny, afternoon showers or thunderstorms, 90 to 94 on Saturday. 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I'm Precision Weather Meteorologist Russ Murley for St. Augustine's Local News.

Beach 105.5, I kind of wonder if this story is a telling tale about driverless cars, right? Autonomous cars. In cities where Waymo autonomous taxis are active, there has been a big increase in needless 911 calls due to people falling asleep in the back of the cars. Seems that even during a short 10-minute ride, passengers drift off to sleep. And then an hour later, the car sits there waiting for the passenger to get out. Not sure if the passenger is dead, alive, or whatever is going on. The car is then programmed to call 911, making it necessary for an officer to come to the location to, well, essentially wake them up. It's happened so often in Austin, Texas, that the police have nicknamed these people sleepers. Now, take those people and put them in an autonomous vehicle of their own, and they head out on the freeway for a long road trip. You see where this could be headed?

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2: 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Politis and Matavina. We've had several reports of debris in the roadway. First off, on northbound State Road 9B at the exit ramp to the Beltway, northbound I-295. And then farther north up on the Beltway itself, another report. This is separate. Northbound 295, right before Butler Boulevard. Debris in the roadway reported there as well. May have come from the same vehicle, but be careful. Use caution. I'm Jared Cirillo for St. Augustine Local News.
3: Agricultural enclave. Enclave is just a fancy word for you're screwed.
4: Resident Charlie Hunt is one of the many sounding the alarm about a new law that just took effect. Good morning, St. Augustine. I'm Liz Ryan with your local news. It's the new Agricultural Enclave Law. Critics say it strips power away from county commissioners, making it far more difficult for local leaders to stop large developments on qualifying agricultural land. Commissioner Krista Joseph.
5: Before this bill, we would look at how it impacts the community, the quality of life, if we have enough water, the environment, you know, the impact of the school system, how many cars are going in and out of the Nocatee area. That would definitely go to whether we approve or disapprove a project of 4,400 residential units.
4: Joseph is referring to just one of the six applications they've received so far. This one was filed on behalf of the Davis family, who formerly owned the Winn-Dixie Corporation, by their lawyer, Ellen Avery Smith, the day the law went into effect. Resident Joe McInerney has his eyes on it.
6: Certainly, folks have wondered if that would be developed, when that would be developed, how that would be developed, and I think we're all getting the answers now because the owners have submitted an application for 4,400 acres.
4: One of the criteria a parcel must meet to be an agricultural enclave is that 75% of it has to be bordered by developed land. But much of this property is along the Intracoastal Waterway, so how could they get around that?
6: Sure, they will touch on E-Town to the west in Duval County, Nocatee to the south, development along JTB to the north, and be allowed to cross the intercoastal to touch Ponte Vedra.
4: And the new law fast-tracks development. County staff must issue a written compliance report by July 31st, and the county commission must hold a public hearing to approve or deny certification by August 31st. This local news is a service of your hometown Toyota dealer, Beaver Toyota in St. Augustine. Conveniently located right off I-95 at exit 311. A heartbreaking find in a Circle K parking lot. Peter Colleen has the story.
7: Two toddlers were found surrounded by animal waste after spending more than 6 hours inside a filthy SUV Sunday, and now their grandmother is facing felony charges. According to court documents, 54-year-old Elizabeth Ann Van Leer of Bunnell was arrested on two counts of child neglect. Deputies say the 1 and 2-year-old children were discovered in the cargo area of an SUV parked outside the Circle K on State Road 16. Investigators say six dogs and cats were inside the vehicle, along with a cat litter box. The SUV reportedly reeked of cat urine and feces, and the windows were only slightly cracked. According to the arrest report, Van Leer left the children with a family friend inside the vehicle for more than 6 hours, even though she had rented a nearby hotel room where another 5-year-old grandchild was staying with her. Deputies say she stopped by around 7 p.m. to drop off a pizza for her friend, but never checked on the toddlers. For St. Augustine Local News, I'm Peter Colleen.
4: On a happier note, Kevin Conlon tells us about something fun and free to do with the kids Saturday night.
8: Head out to the St. Augustine Airport and enjoy an evening of aviation, history, and big screen action under the stars. Gates open at 6:45 with a special documentary about legendary local naval aviator Dale Snodgrass, known as the real Top Gun, followed by the blockbuster Top Gun on the big screen. Bring a chair or blanket, grab dinner from the food trucks, enjoy some popcorn, and get ready for a high-flying family night at the airport. For St. Augustine's local news, I'm Kevin Conlon.
4: Coming up in tomorrow's news, we get comment from District 2 commissioner candidates Martin Pishimuka, Will McMullen, and Tim Burris regarding the charges that have been filed against sitting commissioners. And now you're up to date with St. Augustine's local news. I'm Liz Ryan.
1: Good morning. Sunshine, partly sunny at times. There may be an isolated shower or thunderstorm late this afternoon, 89 to 93. Wind to be light and variable. Isolated evening showers or storms, then a few clouds overnight tonight, mid-70s. Partly sunny with isolated late-day showers or thunderstorms, 90 to 94 tomorrow. A few clouds, mid-70s tomorrow night. Partly sunny with afternoon showers or storms Saturday, 90 to 94. 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I'm Precision Weather Meteorologist Russ Murley for St. Augustine's Local News.

JT on the Beach 105.5. One of the great causes that we work with each year is Anglers for a Cure. They raise awareness, and early detection is kind of their goal, and screening of colon cancer. And they raise funds for all this to further colorectal cancer research. Registrations for their big inshore slam. Yeah, this is a fishing tournament they have that is a blast, underway right now. The actual event comes up in September, but if you want to get involved, you can do it through their website, anglersforacure.org.

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25: Oh!

Boy, a lot of school stories today. We had kind of the sad story of the two principals that were DUI in the Claremont area. This is a much more positive story. Normally, a student who graduates with a GPA of 4.0 or higher is considered one of the smartest kids in the school. Well, at Steinbrenner High School, just north of Tampa, there's a student there graduating with an 11.99 GPA. This is a Florida state record, beats the previous Florida GPA record of 11.84 set in 2022. And as to why the scores are so high, well, here in Florida, scores are weighted, and most high achievers land in the 5 to 5.5 range. To get close to a 12, though, like this, a student must have a flawless academic record combined with kind of a high-stakes, hyper-loaded schedule that really leaves them zero room for a traditional high school experience. Yeah, overachiever for sure. That is amazing.

0: Traffic Watch is a service of Politis and Matavina, a trusted firm with a proven track record. Politis and Matavina. Seeing quite a bit of congestion on the St. John's area, it looks like. County Road 210. Eastbound lanes as you approach I-95. There had been the report of an accident there near the Pilot Travel Center just east of the highway, so that is very likely causing the trouble. The northbound I-95 exit ramp is also backing up there. Northbound, the exit to County Road 210. I'm Jared Cirillo for St. Augustine Local News.
1: Agricultural enclave. Enclave is just a fancy word for you're screwed.
2: Resident Charlie Hunt is one of the many sounding the alarm about a new law that just took effect. Good morning, St. Augustine. I'm Liz Ryan with your local news. It's the new Agricultural Enclave Law. Critics say it strips power away from county commissioners, making it far more difficult for local leaders to stop large developments on qualifying agricultural land. Commissioner Krista Joseph.
3: Before this bill, we would look at how it impacts the community, the quality of life, if we have enough water, the environment.

0: environment, you know, the impact of the school system, how many cars are going in and out of the Nocatee area, that would definitely go to whether we approve or disapprove a project of 4,400 residential units.
1: Joseph is referring to just one of the six applications they've received so far. This one was filed on behalf of the Davis family, who formerly owned the Winn-Dixie Corporation, by their lawyer, Ellen Avery Smith, the day the law went into effect. Resident Joe McInerney has his eyes on it.
2: Certainly, folks have wondered if that would be developed, when that would be developed, how that would be developed, and I think we're all getting the answers now because the owners have submitted an application for 4,400 acres.
1: One of the criteria a parcel must meet to be an agricultural enclave is that 75% of it has to be bordered by developed land. But much of this property is along the Intracoastal Waterway, so how could they get around that?
2: Sure, they will touch on E-Town to the west in Duval County, Nocatee to the south, development along JTB to the north, and be allowed to cross the intercoastal to touch Ponte Vedra.
1: And the new law fast-tracks development. County staff must issue a written compliance report by July 31st, and the county commission must hold a public hearing to approve or deny certification by August 31st. This local news is a service of your hometown Toyota dealer, Beaver Toyota in St. Augustine. Conveniently located right off I-95 at exit 311. A heartbreaking find in a Circle K parking lot. Peter Colleen has the story.
3: Two toddlers were found surrounded by animal waste after spending more than 6 hours inside a filthy SUV Sunday, and now their grandmother is facing felony charges. According to court documents, 54-year-old Elizabeth Ann Van Leer of Bunnell was arrested on two counts of child neglect. Deputies say the 1 and 2-year-old children were discovered in the cargo area of an SUV parked outside the Circle K on State Road 16. Investigators say six dogs and cats were inside the vehicle, along with a cat litter box. The SUV reportedly reeked of cat urine and feces, and the windows were only slightly cracked. According to the arrest report, Van Leer left the children with a family friend inside the vehicle for more than 6 hours, even though she had rented a nearby hotel room where another 5-year-old grandchild was staying with her. Deputies say she stopped by around 7 p.m. to drop off a pizza for her friend, but never checked on the toddlers. For St. Augustine Local News, I'm Peter Colleen.
1: On a happier note, Kevin Conlon tells us about something fun and free to do with the kids Saturday night.
4: Head out to the St. Augustine Airport and enjoy an evening of aviation, history, and big screen action under the stars. Gates open at 6:45 with a special documentary about legendary local naval aviator Dale Snodgrass, known as the real Top Gun, followed by the blockbuster Top Gun on the big screen. Bring a chair or blanket, grab dinner from the food trucks, enjoy some popcorn, and get ready for a high-flying family night at the airport. For St. Augustine's Local News, I'm Kevin Conlon.
1: Coming up in tomorrow's news, we get comment from District 2 Commissioner candidates Martin Pishimuka, Will McMullen, and Tim Burris regarding the charges that have been filed against sitting commissioners. And now you're up to date with St. Augustine's Local News. I'm Liz Ryan.
5: Good morning. Sunshine, partly sunny at times, isolated late day showers or thunderstorms, 89 to 93 this afternoon. Wind to be light and variable, isolated evening showers or thunderstorms, otherwise just a few scattered clouds, mid-70s tonight. Tomorrow, partly sunny with isolated late day showers or storms, 90 to 94, a few clouds Friday night, mid-70s. Partly sunny, afternoon showers or thunderstorms, 90 to 94 on Saturday. 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I'm Precision Weather Meteorologist Russ Murley for St. Augustine's Local News.

JT in the Beach 105.5 Morning Show. The Amp in St. Augustine always got a full lineup for you. And coming up just around the corner, in fact, on the weekend, a couple of great shows. Men at Work on the 17th of July. Dierks Bentley out there on the 18th. And looking forward to a couple of bands that were part of the big Sing Out Loud Festival just a few years ago. Lord Huron on July 27th to 29th. It's the Black Keys. Check it all out, if you will, at theamp.com, of course.

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0: This local news is a service of your hometown Toyota dealer, Beaver Toyota in St. Augustine. Conveniently located right off I-95 at exit 311.
1: Preliminary investigation shows that a HSI ICE agent were having a consensual encounter with some subjects. They fled that encounter.
0: We're learning more about the fatal accident that closed part of State Road 16 near the outlet mall yesterday morning. The man who was on foot and was struck and killed by a tractor-trailer truck was fleeing ICE agents. Master Sergeant Dylan Bryan of the Florida Highway Patrol tells us how it began.
1: There was an encounter at a local convenience store near that intersection. While the agents were conducting business, there was a total of four occupants. The occupants of that vehicle fled. They fled on foot, and then, of course, one of those occupants ran into the roadway of State Road 16 and was subsequently struck.
0: As far as the other three occupants that fled on foot,
1: one was apprehended, two others were at large, but any additional information other than that needs to be forwarded to HSI and the ICE agents.
0: The truck driver who accidentally hit and killed the man did not know those involved and was just passing through.
1: It was just a tractor trailer out of Lake City that was making local deliveries, was just traversing through that corridor, and unfortunately that gentleman ran out in front of him.
0: We're waiting on more information from an ICE spokesman, and we'll bring that to you as soon as we get it. I'm Liz Ryan for St. Augustine's local news.
2: Good morning. Sunshine, partly sunny at times. There may be an isolated shower or thunderstorm late this afternoon, 89 to 93. Wind to be light and variable. Isolated evening showers or storms, then a few clouds overnight tonight, mid-70s. Partly sunny with isolated late-day showers or thunderstorms, 90 to 94 tomorrow. A few clouds, mid-70s tomorrow night. Partly sunny with afternoon showers or storms Saturday, 90 to 94. 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I'm Precision Weather Meteorologist Russ Murley for St. Augustine's local news.
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JT of the Beach 105.5 School back in session here in St. John's County and Flagler, too, for that matter, on August the 10th. Now, we've got that tax-free holiday. This is about school supplies, getting ready for back to school. It's kicking in beginning next week. It runs July 20th through August 20th. If you'd like to find out more about what exactly is eligible and so on, I hear they have a video on the website this year to kind of help you out with all this. Check it out at floridarevenue.com/back to school.

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0: Good morning. Sunshine, partly sunny at times. Isolated late day showers or thunderstorms, 89 to 93 this afternoon. Wind to be light and variable. Isolated evening showers or thunderstorms. Otherwise, just a few scattered clouds, mid-70s tonight. Tomorrow, partly sunny with isolated late day showers or storms, 90 to 94. A few clouds Friday night, mid-70s. Partly sunny, afternoon showers or thunderstorms, 90 to 94 on Saturday. 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I'm Precision Weather Meteorologist Russ Murley for St. Augustine's local news.
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0: 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A heartbreaking find in a Circle K parking lot. Peter Colleen has the story.
1: Two toddlers were found surrounded by animal waste after spending more than 6 hours inside a filthy SUV Sunday, and now their grandmother is facing felony charges. According to court documents, 54-year-old Elizabeth Ann Van Leer of Bunnell was arrested on two counts of child neglect. Deputies say the 1 and 2-year-old children were discovered in the cargo area of an SUV parked outside the Circle K on State Road 16. Investigators say six dogs and cats were inside the vehicle, along with a cat litter box just inches from the toddlers. The SUV reportedly reeked of cat urine and feces, was shut off on a sweltering summer night, and the windows were only slightly cracked. According to the arrest report, Van Leer left the children with a family friend inside the vehicle for more than 6 hours, even though she had rented a nearby hotel room where another 5-year-old grandchild was staying with her. Deputies say she stopped by around 7 p.m. to drop off a pizza for her friend, but never checked on the toddlers. She's charged with two felony counts of child neglect without great bodily harm. For St. Augustine Local News, I'm Peter Colleen.
2: Good morning. Sunshine, partly sunny at times. There may be an isolated shower or thunderstorm late this afternoon, 89 to 93. Wind to be light and variable. Isolated evening showers or storms, then a few clouds overnight tonight, mid-70s. Partly sunny with isolated late-day showers or thunderstorms, 90 to 94 tomorrow. A few clouds, mid-70s tomorrow night. Partly sunny with afternoon showers or storms Saturday, 90 to 94. 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I'm Precision Weather Meteorologist Russ Murley for St. Augustine's local news.
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14: The first time you heard about it was at the open house. 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You can do nothing about it.
13: These are the local voices.
15: It has gotten tacky. 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
13: These are the local people.
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13: 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We've got you covered.
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0: Good morning. Sunshine, partly sunny at times. Isolated late day showers or thunderstorms, 89 to 93 this afternoon. Wind to be light and variable. Isolated evening showers or thunderstorms. Otherwise, just a few scattered clouds, mid-70s tonight. Tomorrow, partly sunny with isolated late day showers or storms, 90 to 94. A few clouds Friday night, mid-70s. Partly sunny, afternoon showers or thunderstorms, 90 to 94 on Saturday. 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I'm Precision Weather Meteorologist Russ Murley for St. Augustine's local news.
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1: Agricultural enclave. Enclave is just a fancy word for you're screwed.
0: Resident Charlie Hunt is one of the many sounding the alarm about a new law that just took effect. It's the new Agricultural Enclave Law. Critics say it strips power away from county commissioners, making it far more difficult for local leaders to stop large developments on qualifying agricultural land. Commissioner Krista Joseph.
2: Before this bill, we would look at how it impacts the community, the quality of life, if we have enough water, the environment, the impact of the school system, how many cars are going in and out of the Nocatee area. That would definitely go to whether we approve or disapprove a project of 4,400 residential units.
0: Joseph is referring to just one of the six applications they've received so far. This one was filed on behalf of the Davis family, who formerly owned the Winn-Dixie Corporation, by their lawyer, Ellen Avery Smith, the day the law went into effect. Resident Joe McInerney has his eyes on it.
3: Certainly, folks have wondered if that would be developed, when that would be developed, how that would be developed, and I think we're all getting the answers now because the owners have submitted an application for 4,400 acres.
0: One of the criteria a parcel must meet to be an agricultural enclave is that 75% of it has to be bordered by developed land. But much of this property is along the Intracoastal Waterway, so how could they get around that?
3: Sure, they will touch on E-Town to the west in Duval County, Nocatee to the south, development along JTB to the north, and be allowed to cross the intercoastal to touch Ponte Vedra.
0: And the new law fast-tracks development. For St. Augustine's Local News, I'm Liz Ryan.
4: Good morning. Sunshine, partly sunny at times. There may be an isolated shower or thunderstorm late this afternoon, 89 to 93. Wind to be light and variable. Isolated evening showers or storms, then a few clouds overnight tonight, mid-70s. Partly sunny with isolated late-day showers or thunderstorms, 90 to 94 tomorrow. A few clouds, mid-70s tomorrow night. Partly sunny with afternoon showers or storms Saturday, 90 to 94. 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I'm Precision Weather Meteorologist Russ Murley for St. Augustine's Local News.
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JT of the Beach 105.5 Music and Art by the Sea. They are the free concerts, of course, out at Pier Park. They are still on their midsummer break. Don't forget, they're back in August, though. I think August 19th is when they come back for the second half of their season. We'll keep you posted on the shows as they get closer on what's coming up. Music and Art by the Sea, back on August 19th.

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0: Good morning. Sunshine, partly sunny at times. Isolated late day showers or thunderstorms, 89 to 93 this afternoon. Wind to be light and variable. Isolated evening showers or thunderstorms. Otherwise, just a few scattered clouds, mid-70s tonight. Tomorrow, partly sunny with isolated late day showers or storms, 90 to 94. A few clouds Friday night, mid-70s. Partly sunny, afternoon showers or thunderstorms, 90 to 94 on Saturday. 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I'm Precision Weather Meteorologist Russ Murley for St. Augustine's Local News.
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Yeah, man, let's do this. Catfish checking in on the Tasty Tune Ride. It is lunch. What are we eating? I got the hits to go along with whatever you're scarfing down. Here we go on the beach.

0: Love it too, man. Two of my favorite tunes to go along with the lunch right there. Sade. Some used to call her Sade, but Sade, what a great song. Smooth Operator before that. Third Eye Blind on the Semi Charm Live. Yeah, we got it going on. Amy Grant coming up, Human League, Elton John. We call them the Ancient City Classics. Something you'd like to hear, hit me up. It's Craig Catfish at MSN.com. Love to hear from you.
1: Sunshine, partly sunny at times. There may be an isolated shower or thunderstorm late this afternoon, 89 to 93. Wind to be light and variable. Isolated evening showers or storms, then a few clouds overnight tonight, mid-70s. Partly sunny with isolated late-day showers or thunderstorms, 90 to 94 tomorrow. A few clouds, mid-70s tomorrow night. Partly sunny with afternoon showers or storms Saturday, 90 to 94. 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I'm Precision Weather Meteorologist Russ Murley for St. Augustine's local news.
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Hey, we got some ideas for you, some things to take in. 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We're always posting goodies over there with the Beach 105.5. 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
1: Sunshine, partly sunny at times, isolated late day showers or thunderstorms, 89 to 93 this afternoon. Wind to be light and variable, isolated evening showers or thunderstorms, otherwise just a few scattered clouds, mid 70s tonight. Tomorrow, partly sunny with isolated late day showers or storms, 90 to 94, a few clouds Friday night, mid 70s. Partly sunny, afternoon showers or thunderstorms, 90 to 94 on Saturday. 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I'm Precision Weather Meteorologist Russ Murley for St. Augustine's local news.
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18: 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This is The Beach.

Thursday afternoon, Beach 105.5. Let's see. If you're having a birthday today, share it with Will Ferrell, 59. Corey Feldman, 55. Fresh Spinach Day. Oh, man, eat your spinach. So much better than the canned stuff, right? National Personal Chef Day. There you go. Man, how much I would love to have a personal chef. That's something I'd probably do if I won the lottery. Get my own personal chef, right? Right? It'd make me even lazier than I already am now, right? I know. Don't look at me like that.

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First thing in the morning tomorrow, get your day started at 6 a.m. and you got your fish just floundering along here in the beautiful afternoon with the Ancient City Classics.

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1: Sunshine, partly sunny at times. There may be an isolated shower or thunderstorm late this afternoon, 89 to 93. Wind to be light and variable. Isolated evening showers or storms, then a few clouds overnight tonight, mid-70s. Partly sunny with isolated late-day showers or thunderstorms, 90 to 94 tomorrow. A few clouds, mid-70s tomorrow night. Partly sunny with afternoon showers or storms Saturday, 90 to 94. 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I'm Precision Weather Meteorologist Russ Murley for St. Augustine's local news.
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7: Crank

One of the great one-hit wonders of all time right there. There goes Outfield, Your Love, Catfish, doing the Eights and City Classics, Aha, Cool in the Gang, Madonna coming up. Here's George Michael, Hall of Famer George, and Careless Whisper.

0: The Beach 105.5. Well, what's going on this weekend? We always keep you up to date right here. For starters, tonight you've got concerts down at the Plaza. But getting into the weekend, looking for some fun stuff, maybe you got some company in town. Here's the deal. Jump on our Facebook page. We are posting the goodies all the time, all over the area right there. 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
1: Sunshine, partly sunny at times, isolated late day showers or thunderstorms, 89 to 93 this afternoon. Wind to be light and variable, isolated evening showers or thunderstorms, otherwise just a few scattered clouds, mid-70s tonight. Tomorrow, partly sunny with isolated late day showers or storms, 90 to 94, a few clouds Friday night, mid-70s. Partly sunny, afternoon showers or thunderstorms, 90 to 94 on Saturday. 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I'm Precision Weather Meteorologist Russ Murley for St. Augustine's local news.
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Well, here we are, middle of July. Been so quiet out there. Let's keep it that way. And the hurricane season going on. I know, because what is it? The El Nino effect is going to help us out. If it starts to develop, it should tear it up. So, yeah. But now we need a little bit more rain, though, right? Here, but no storms.

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2: 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Such a pure.

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1: Sunshine, partly sunny at times. There may be an isolated shower or thunderstorm late this afternoon, 89 to 93. Wind to be light and variable. Isolated evening showers or storms, then a few clouds overnight tonight, mid-70s. Partly sunny with isolated late-day showers or thunderstorms, 90 to 94 tomorrow. A few clouds, mid-70s tomorrow night. Partly sunny with afternoon showers or storms Saturday, 90 to 94. 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I'm Precision Weather Meteorologist Russ Murley for St. Augustine's local news.
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Hey guys, your buddy JT gonna ramp it up on a Friday morning tomorrow with the most fun. 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

0: 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Well, what's going on this weekend? We always keep you up to date right here. For starters, tonight you've got concerts down at the Plaza. But getting into the weekend, looking for some fun stuff, maybe you got some company in town. 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
1: Sunshine, partly sunny at times, isolated late day showers or thunderstorms, 89 to 93 this afternoon. Wind to be light and variable, isolated evening showers or thunderstorms, otherwise just a few scattered clouds, mid-70s tonight. Tomorrow, partly sunny with isolated late day showers or storms, 90 to 94, a few clouds Friday night, mid-70s. Partly sunny, afternoon showers or thunderstorms, 90 to 94 on Saturday. 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I'm Precision Weather Meteorologist Russ Murley for St. Augustine's local news.
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1: Sunshine, partly sunny at times. There may be an isolated shower or thunderstorm late this afternoon, 89 to 93. Wind to be light and variable. Isolated evening showers or storms, then a few clouds overnight tonight, mid-70s. Partly sunny with isolated late-day showers or thunderstorms, 90 to 94 tomorrow. A few clouds, mid-70s tomorrow night. Partly sunny with afternoon showers or storms Saturday, 90 to 94. 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I'm Precision Weather Meteorologist Russ Murley for St. Augustine's local news.
2: 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With 49 gaming tables, it's Best Bet. We have slowdowns on 95 southbound on the approach to State Road 207. Traffic is a bit slow if you're traveling State Road 16 near 95, picking up some volumes along the Bridge of Lions. And we do have an accident this afternoon. This is US 1 at Wildwood Drive. I'm Lisa Ruttman for St. Augustine Local News.
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the Beach 105.5. Get ready to jump into the weekend. Hey, we got some ideas for you, some things to take in. 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We're always posting goodies over there with the Beach 105.5. Human League is on. Don't you want me? Come on.

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0: 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Well, what's going on this weekend? We always keep you up to date right here. For starters, tonight you've got concerts down at the Plaza. But getting into the weekend, looking for some fun stuff, maybe you got some company in town. Here's the deal. 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
1: Sunshine, partly sunny at times, isolated late day showers or thunderstorms, 89 to 93 this afternoon. Wind to be light and variable, isolated evening showers or thunderstorms, otherwise just a few scattered clouds, mid-70s tonight. Tomorrow, partly sunny with isolated late day showers or storms, 90 to 94, a few clouds Friday night, mid-70s. Partly sunny, afternoon showers or thunderstorms, 90 to 94 on Saturday. 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I'm Precision Weather Meteorologist Russ Murley for St. Augustine's local news.
2: 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Slowdowns continue to build on the Bridge of Lions and along Ponce de Leon. Pretty heavy now on State Road 312. Slow on State Road 16 near 95. 95 northbound a little heavy, pulling away from State Road 16. On 95 southbound, it is slow on the approach to State Road 206. I'm Lisa Ruffin for St. Augustine Local News.
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11: 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You can do nothing about it.
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1: Oh, yeah, getting into that 4 o'clock hour here with the Ancient City Classics. Come on, we've got some Donna Lewis, I Love You Always Forever, Ace of Base, Expose, something you'd like to hear. 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She's a man-eater. She'll eat you up. She'll tear you up. Hall & Oates, one of the biggest and best here on the beach.

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1: Sunshine, partly sunny at times. There may be an isolated shower or thunderstorm late this afternoon, 89 to 93. Wind to be light and variable. Isolated evening showers or storms, then a few clouds overnight tonight, mid-70s. Partly sunny with isolated late-day showers or thunderstorms, 90 to 94 tomorrow. A few clouds, mid-70s tomorrow night. Partly sunny with afternoon showers or storms Saturday, 90 to 94. 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I'm Precision Weather Meteorologist Russ Murley for St. Augustine's local news.
2: 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Over 40,000 square feet of fun, it's Best Bet. Slowdowns continue over on the Bridge of Lions westbound. You're also going to find it heavy on 95 southbound on the approach to State Road 206. Heavy traffic now on Ponce de Leon and State Road 312. I'm Lisa Ruthman for St. Augustine Local News.
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0: 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Well, what's going on this weekend? We always keep you up to date right here. For starters, tonight you've got concerts down at the Plaza. But getting into the weekend, looking for some fun stuff, maybe you got some company in town. Here's the deal. Jump on our Facebook page. We are posting the goodies all the time, all over the area right there. 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
1: Sunshine, partly sunny at times, isolated late day showers or thunderstorms, 89 to 93 this afternoon. Wind to be light and variable, isolated evening showers or thunderstorms, otherwise just a few scattered clouds, mid-70s tonight. Tomorrow, partly sunny with isolated late day showers or storms, 90 to 94, a few clouds Friday night, mid-70s. Partly sunny, afternoon showers or thunderstorms, 90 to 94 on Saturday. 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I'm Precision Weather Meteorologist Russ Merle for St. Augustine's local news.
2: 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With 49 gaming tables, it's Best Bet. Heavy traffic delays if you're traveling Ponce de Leon headed for the river. You're also going to find it slow westbound on the Bridge of Lions. Still dealing with some slow traffic, 95 southbound through the area of State Road 206. I'm Lisa Ruttman for St. Augustine Local News.
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rocking the afternoon and making that workday sound so much better. Yeah, playing along with us here with great 80s still to come and beyond. Eric Clapton, Cutting Crew, Billy Joel. We call them the Ancient City Classics. Here's Bryan Adams.

The Beach 105.5 JT. 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
1: Sunshine, partly sunny at times. There may be an isolated shower or thunderstorm late this afternoon, 89 to 93. Wind to be light and variable. Isolated evening showers or storms, then a few clouds overnight tonight, mid-70s. Partly sunny with isolated late-day showers or thunderstorms, 90 to 94 tomorrow. A few clouds, mid-70s tomorrow night. Partly sunny with afternoon showers or storms Saturday, 90 to 94. 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I'm Precision Weather Meteorologist Russ Murley for St. Augustine's local news.
2: 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With a state-of-the-art sports bar, it's Best Bet. Slowdowns on 95 northbound, pulling away from State Road 16, southbound on the approach to State Road 206. Heavy traffic on the Bridge of Lions westbound and on Ponce de Leon, as well as State Road 312. I'm Lisa Ruttman for St. Augustine Local News.
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0: Well, what do you think about this? Nearly all parents allow their kids some screen time, right, Mom, Dad? But 85% still feel a little guilty about it, right? Screen time really frees parents up to get stuff done. So it's like, hey, kids, get on your computers, watch TV. You know, while the parents do the cooking and food prep, household chores, or maybe work in the office. For 87% of parents, safety is the top priority with their kids that are on screens. You know, they may feel guilty about it, but let's face it, screen time is basically a really cheap babysitter. And my parents didn't have that luxury, right?
1: Sunshine, partly sunny at times, isolated late day showers or thunderstorms, 89 to 93 this afternoon. Wind to be light and variable, isolated evening showers or thunderstorms, otherwise just a few scattered clouds, mid-70s tonight. Tomorrow, partly sunny with isolated late day showers or storms, 90 to 94. A few clouds Friday night, mid-70s. Partly sunny, afternoon showers or thunderstorms, 90 to 94 on Saturday. 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I'm Precision Weather Meteorologist Russ Murley for St. Augustine's local news.
2: 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Over 40,000 square feet of fun, it's Best Bet. Traffic is loosening up a little bit on the Bridge of Lions coming across westbound. Still pretty heavy on Ponce de Leon and State Road 312. Spots of slow traffic along 95 northbound and southbound. No major problems along State Road 16. I'm Lisa Rutman for St. Augustine Local News.
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The Beach 105.5. Get ready to jump into the weekend. Hey, we got some ideas for you, some things to take in. 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We're always posting goodies over there with the Beach 105.5. Human League is on. Don't you want me? Come on the Beach.

0: Any isolated showers give way to clear skies through the overnight, mid-70s, a light west to northwest breeze, partly sunny, maybe a late-day shower or thunderstorm, 90 to 94 degrees on Friday. Evening showers or storms, then partly cloudy, mid-70s Friday night. Lots of sun, isolated showers or thunderstorms Saturday, 90 to 94. 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I'm Precision Weather Meteorologist Russ Murley for St. Augustine's local news.
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0: Any isolated showers give way to a few scattered clouds overnight tonight. Mid-70s, a light west to northwest breeze. Partly sunny on Friday, maybe a late day shower or storm, 90 to 94. Evening showers or storms, then partly cloudy, mid-70s Friday night. Lots of sunshine, isolated late day showers or thunderstorms Saturday, 90 to 94. 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I'm Precision Weather Meteorologist Russ Murley for St. Augustine's local news.
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0: Any isolated showers give way to clear skies through the overnight, mid-70s, a light west to northwest breeze, partly sunny, maybe a late-day shower or thunderstorm, 90 to 94 degrees on Friday. Evening showers or storms, then partly cloudy, mid-70s Friday night. Lots of sun, isolated showers or thunderstorms Saturday, 90 to 94. 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I'm Precision Weather Meteorologist Russ Murley for St. Augustine's Local News.
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1: It's that easy.

0: isolated showers give way to a few scattered clouds overnight tonight. Mid-70s, a light west to northwest breeze. Partly sunny on Friday, maybe a late day shower or storm, 90 to 94. Evening showers or storms and partly cloudy, mid-70s Friday night. Lots of sunshine, isolated late day showers or thunderstorms Saturday, 90 to 94. 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I'm Precision Weather Meteorologist Russ Murley for St. Augustine's local news.
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